this. 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When no one's in a hurry, there'll be days like this.

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0: 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There'll be days like this, oh, my mama told me. There'll be days like this.
1: La fórmula acústica es música desenchufada, música sin filtros.

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It's a means to a terrible end, even if your plan is successful. Have you really got room in your life? Then it's a bland kind of torture. You play the mother and wife.